the 60s, and somehow the game survived. So not a hater. I think Scooble just is going to go there. He probably won't hear that. There's always been Bigfoot teams in baseball. The Yankees were that from all the way from the 20s through the 60s, and somehow the game survived. So not a hater. I think Scooble just is going to go there. He probably

little bit greater than that of Tarek Skubal. Nobody else would have given up a lot more than what the Dodgers gave up to land one of the best pitchers, even if it was for only a half a season rental in the hopes that you could be good enough to beat the Dodgers. Skubal. Nobody else would have given up a lot more than what the Dodgers gave up to land one of the best pitchers, even if it was for only a half a season

horseback. Now he's a buckskin, 15 hands, 5-time team rope champion. She never liked him, she don't need him. Hell, she don't even know how to feed him. She ain't a cowgirl,

Cause statement says, Cause then fled down several residential streets at a high rate of speed. His vehicle eventually became disabled due to the use of spike strips. Cause also had a dog in the vehicle that became aggressive. Cause then fled down several residential streets at a high rate of speed. His vehicle eventually became disabled due to the use of spike strips. Cause also had a dog in the vehicle that became aggressive to the officer. Cause was transported.

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First time that I met her, she was pouring shots of rum. 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

0: October lean hogs up 2 cents at 83.70. The Dow is up 872 points at 54,050. 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